find a way to replace everything you did. If it meant that I could feel less guilty about the kids, the braces that you paid for with your

I found her there, but she was past all concern. I asked her to hold me

tonight. But not so many cried at the devil's side. Well, Mama said,

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Sorrow handed down to me, it felt brand new. Tiny violins or some summer insects listening, another season leaving us.

chaplain's waiting by the door. Tonight we cross that yard together, and they can't hurt me anymore. 'Cause I am going over yonder where no ghosts follow me. There's another place beyond here where I'll be free. I believe I can get my radio to Johnson. Tippy-doo.

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Is it true you betrayed us? The answer is yes. Then read me the list of the crimes that are mine. I will ask for the mercy of

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another night. It is thick, my defenses are hid in the clothes of a woman I would like to forgive.

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Your sunglass protectors, they do that to you. It's their ways to detain.

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Ah, lover, come and lie with me if my lover is

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You were talking so brave and so sweet, giving me head on the unmade bed while the limousine

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I remember you well in the Chelsea Hotel. You were famous, your heart was a legend. 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And clenching your fist for the ones like us who are oppressed by the figures of beauty, you fixed yourself. 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

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I remember you well in the Chelsea Hotel. 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